103.1 KCDA, the best mix of the 90s to now. Hey, the soundtrack to your ride home is on. My name is Raph. I got some Rema and Selena Gomez on the way, some Somber for you. Let me know what else you want to hear. That talkback feature on the iHeartRadio app is pretty nifty. Send me a message. You can do a shout out. You can be on the radio. Or just, you know, say how much you love this song. Timbaland, One Republic. I'm home.

0: makes this city great is our ability to help our neighbors. It's Brooke and Jeffrey in the morning on 103.1 KCDA, and our hearts are fully with our community right now.
1: Absolutely. 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
3: 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I like that.
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0: 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By the way, if you love reading books and you saw that Barnes & Noble, like $1 book special code post, that's a fake post. FYI, don't fall for those scams.
1: Right.

103.1 KCDA, the best mix of the 90s to now. Yeah, Tuesday evening vibes here. What up? It's Raph. Got some Alex Warren on the way. Olivia Dean, first, Chainsmokers and Coldplay.

0: 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You can find us on Facebook at 1031 KCDA. By the way, shout out to all the volunteers and emergency teams working to contain the wildfires. We appreciate you. They're reminding anyone else, if you have drones, to keep them away from the wildfire area. When there's drones in the sky, you know, when they detect activity, helicopters and air tankers usually grounded until the airspace is clear. So let them do their jobs. And of course, if you need updates on where you can go, the Spokane Convention Center open for evacuees, providing a safe place to stay and connect with resources. 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
1: This is a wildfire breaking news update. The suspect in the Old Trails fire, 37-year-old Aaron Farinacci, made his first court appearance today. He'll be arraigned on Thursday. He's being held on $1 million bond. The investigation into the causes of the Autumn Lane and Fairview fires continues. They were both human-caused. The Seattle Mariners will dedicate the proceeds from the 50-50 raffle at Thursday's home game to Spokane Wildfire Relief. The Mariners Care Foundation will match every dollar raised by fans, doubling the team's contribution. This is a wildfire breaking news update. I'm Brad Ford.
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Plenty of chances for you to win $1,000 tomorrow, okay? Last week to do it. 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
1: All right, welcome to your Tuesday night. This is Natalia. Thank you so much for having us on. Hey, if you're listening to us on the free iHeartRadio app, by the way, can you set us as the number one preset? That way, we're always just one tap away. All right, coming up next, Ella Langley, but first, Riri.

0: This is 103.1 KCDA. All right, I hope you had a great Tuesday. This is Natalia here with you. And my goodness, Spider-Man, brand new day. I keep seeing all these posts about how it earned the biggest opening day in history at the domestic box office, $168 million. The person or the movie that had that record before, Avengers Endgame. So just with Spider-Man doing that kind of money just makes me wonder what Avengers Doomsday is going to do later this year. But right now, everyone is celebrating Spider-Man brand new day. And thankfully, I've been able to avoid spoilers. I haven't seen it just yet. I'm going to go try to see it tomorrow. If not tomorrow, then definitely next week. But I'll get there eventually. All right, Hozier and Outkast coming up on the way. Hold on.
1: This is a wildfire breaking news update. Spokane County courts will start to return to normal tomorrow. Courts delayed criminal and civil cases on Monday and Tuesday. All criminal and civil jury trials that were scheduled to begin between August 3rd and August 7th have been postponed until August 10th or later. Anyone summoned for jury duty through August 7th is excused from service. Around 2,000 Avista customers remain without power following the Spokane wildfires. Repair crews are being allowed to move into more of the fire-damaged areas. This is a wildfire breaking news update. I'm Brad Ford.
2: 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A land of both truth and fiction. Truth, everything inside is protected by Progressive. 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
1: Well, another huge musician is talking about the wedding vows that happened between Taylor Swift and Travis Kelce. What did they say? I'll tell you in a couple of songs. Stay right here, but enjoy this one. It is Somber. Back to Friends.

93.1 KCDA. Yeah. No robots here. Just real people who lose their phone 2 to 3 times a day. Yep, that's us. Guaranteed human.

0: The best mix of the 90s to now. This is 103.1 KCDA. All right, that is Taylor Swift. I knew it. I knew you. Thanks so much for being here. And singer Maren Morris opened up about Taylor Swift and Travis Kelce's wedding. And she was saying how their wedding vows were really great. And she said it just felt like you got a really closer look into their love for each other and their sense of humor. And I think when everyone found out that Adam Sandler officiated the wedding, you definitely knew a sense of humor was something that was bonding this couple together. And don't we always say that? You know, like women will always say like, oh, if you can make me laugh, that's a great way to my heart. So I love that they can share that together. Very cute. Taylor, drop the wedding photos. Okay, coming up on the way, Justin Bieber and Zara Larsson next.
1: This is a wildfire breaking news update. One person has been arrested on arson charges in connection with one of the three fires burning in Spokane County. 37-year-old Aaron Farinacci was booked into jail on suspicion of starting the Old Trails fire. That blaze has burned over 10,000 acres. And along with the Autumn Lane fire and Fairview fire, all three blazes have combined to burn over 10,000 acres of land. Over 60,000 people have been evacuated and at least 700 homes have been burned. This has been a wildfire breaking news update. I'm Jordan Christmas.
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0: makes this city great is our ability to help our neighbors. It's Brooke and Jeffrey in the morning on 103.1 KCDA, and our hearts are fully with our community right now.
1: Absolutely. Yeah. 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

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Well, Alex is gearing up for that brand new album. End of the month, it's coming. It's called Wild Child. I can't wait. This is Ordinary.

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0: 103.1 KCDA with Brooke and Jeffrey in the morning. All right, a little Bruno Mars for you right there. Okay, $1,000 easy money. We want to get this cash in your hands. I want you to be able to take care of those bills that have been bugging you, or maybe, I don't know, back to school shopping, or yes, spa day, and I want the extra hot stones. $1,000 could be yours tomorrow again with easy money. Make sure to listen out for those easy money keywords. 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The key is, if you get a phone call from a number you don't know within that time, like, make sure to pick it up, because that could be us telling you you've won $1,000. Good luck.
1: This is a wildfire breaking news update. One person has been arrested on arson charges in connection with one of the three fires burning in Spokane County. 37-year-old Aaron Farinacci was booked into jail on suspicion of starting the Old Trails fire. That blaze has burned over 10,000 acres. And along with the Autumn Lane fire and Fairview fire, all three blazes have combined to burn over 10,000 acres of land. Over 60,000 people have been evacuated and at least 700 homes have been burned. This has been a wildfire breaking news update. I'm Jordan Christmas.
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11: Are you struggling with symptoms of chronic hives with no known external triggers? Living with chronic spontaneous urticaria, or CSU, can be frustrating, especially when symptoms last months or even years. CSU is a long-term condition that often requires ongoing treatment. Rapsido, remibrutinib, is an oral prescription treatment that's taken twice daily with or without food for adults with CSU who continue to have symptoms not controlled with antihistamines. It should not be used for any other forms of hives. Rapsido may cause bleeding, and risk may increase if also taking a blood thinner. So tell your doctor right

0: Brooke and Jeffrey in the morning on 103.1 KCDA. And to all of our listeners here in Spokane, it's been a crazy week, to say the very least. And we want to be here to provide a little bit of an escape for you, a little comedy, and remind everyone to stay strong and pull together.
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0: 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Step

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All right, here's your unserious question of the night. Is there a fast food item that you love so much that you would be really bummed that they took it away if they did? Let me know. Open us up on the free iHeartRadio app with the red microphone button. Mine has already been taken away, but that's for another day. So what fast food item do you hope never goes away? This is Somber.

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1: Yeah.
0: Just like you, we still haven't figured out how to unsubscribe from that weekly gym email we keep getting. Guaranteed human.

0: This is 103.1 KCDA. All right, that is Taylor Swift for you right there. All right, I did ask, our unserious question of the night, by the way, is what fast food item would you be bummed if they took it away? I got a message from a Stephanie. Here's what she said.
1: But they can't take away the Frosties from Wendy's because then I would have nothing to dip my fries in. Yeah, good. I don't use ketchup, just Frosties.
0: Oh my gosh, I'm a dipping queen. Like, I'll have like 8 different sauces out just because I love sauces. But I agree with you. Dipping French fries into a milkshake is pretty darn good. Mine was, I was really bummed when Taco Bell took away the Mexican pizzas. Thankfully, they're back, so I'm okay on that. All right, Sabrina Carpenter and Teddy Swims coming up on the way.
2: This is a wildfire breaking news update. One person has been arrested on arson charges in connection with one of the 3 fires burning in Spokane County. 37-year-old Aaron Farinacci was booked into jail on suspicion of starting the Old Trails fire. That blaze has burned over 10,000 acres. And along with the Autumn Lane fire and Fairview fire, all 3 blazes have combined to burn over 10,000 acres of land. Over 60,000 people have been evacuated and at least 700 homes have been burned. This has been a wildfire breaking news update. I'm Jordan Christmas.
3: 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And when I unfold it, I can lose myself in every episode on the perfectly sized screen while I defend my theories in the group chat. Oh, gotta go. Just got an alert about a potential spinoff.
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Well, Teddy Swims is getting ready to kick off his big North American tour next month. He's going to be going everywhere, just having the best time. Oh, I want to see him live so bad. This is Mr. Know-It-All, Teddy Swims. Thanks so much for having us on.

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0: This is 103.1 KCDA, the best mix of the 90s to now. All right, I hope your Tuesday night is going well. This is Natalia hanging out with you. And hey, did you hear? We're getting another sequel from a 90s film. I'm very excited about this. And technically, it is the second time they've done this, but they just confirmed that Clueless, yes, Clueless starring Alicia Silverstone, is going to be getting a series sequel. 6 episodes are ordered to Paramount Plus, and it's going to follow, obviously, Cher Horowitz. As if, do you remember this? Do you remember that there used to be a Clueless TV show back in the day? Here's what I'm wondering. Are we bringing back some of the other originals? Because Donald Faison is one of my favorites. So bring him back. I can't wait to see this. No word on when it's going to premiere, but I can't wait. I love it. All right, coming up on the way, 21 Pilots and Taylor Swift next.
1: This is a wildfire breaking news update. One person has been arrested on arson charges in connection with one of the 3 fires burning in Spokane County. 37-year-old Aaron Farinacci was booked into jail on suspicion of starting the Old Trails fire. That blaze has burned over 10,000 acres. And along with the Autumn Lane fire and Fairview fire, all 3 blazes have combined to burn over 10,000 acres of land. Over 60,000 people have been evacuated and at least 700 homes have been burned. This has been a wildfire breaking news update. I'm Jordan Crispin.
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You know, what makes this city great is our ability to help our neighbors. It's Brooke and Jeffrey in the morning on 103.1 KCDA. 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
1: All right, let's see. Coming up on the way for you, we're going to do some Maroon 5 with Christina Aguilera, Moves Like Jagger. Also got Sienna Spyro, Die on This Hill. Thanks so much for having us on. And if you want to hit me up with a song request, I'm on Instagram at Hey Natalia.

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Have fun. 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
1: Well, thanks for staying up late with me. Hopefully, we're helping you have a great Tuesday night. Olivia Dean coming up after the Chainsmokers with Coldplay.

0: 1031 KCDA. Well, they have been talking about this for a while. It is officially a go now. DoorDash, the food delivery service, has launched its own drone delivery service. They received FAA certification to operate as a commercial air carrier. Yeah, so instead of, you know, someone coming to your door and dropping off that food that you ordered, a drone could land it in front of your house. This is so wild. I mean, it still baffles me that there are cities that have like driverless cars. Now drones are dropping off our food. The robots are taking over. But it is still kind of cool. And I think that at least the drone won't steal your French fries, right? So obviously it's not going to start in every city. It's not everywhere, but it's starting somewhere. All right, Taylor Swift, Shakira coming up on the way. Stay here.
1: This is a wildfire breaking news update. One person has been arrested on arson charges in connection with one of the three fires burning in Spokane County. 37-year-old Aaron Farinacci was booked into jail on suspicion of starting the Old Trails fire. That blaze has burned over 10,000 acres. And along with the Autumn Lane fire and Fairview fire, all three blazes have combined to burn over 10,000 acres of land. Over 60,000 people have been evacuated and at least 700 homes have been burned. This has been a wildfire breaking news update. I'm Jordan Christmas.
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0: 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It's Brooke and Jeffrey in the morning on 103.1 KCDA, and our hearts are fully with our community right now.
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1031 KCDA. All right, if you ever want to request music from us, you can always do that on the iHeart app. Look for the red microphone button and let me know, because this message will come directly to us in the studio. Hit me up. What do you want to hear?

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1: 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Do you want to know? 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It's coming up in 6 minutes.

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Just in case nobody's ever told you, it's totally okay to second guess your career choice. Hey, it's Shannon L. In fact, it's totally okay to change careers too. Most people that do change to one of these jobs. I'll get that coming your way in the next 10 minutes.

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A couple of great ones.

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KCDA. It's 2026, and I think it's totally okay to go to TikTok for your marriage advice. Hey, it's Shannon O. Mainly because it's coming from other experienced people. In fact, there's one video that's asking for your most unhinged marriage hacks. Some of these are pretty good. I'll share them with you coming up in the next 6 minutes.

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is 103.1 KCDA. The number one reason people move is to be closer to friends and family. That makes sense, right? But how close is too close to your family? I want your input coming up in the next 10 minutes.

0: The best mix of the 90s to now, this is 103.1 KCDA. Hey, we love that you're making us part of your routine. My name is Shannon O. Appreciate you hanging out with me. I'd love to hear where you're listening, why you're listening. According to Analia, man, she's just trying to get through the week.
1: The weekend is what I look forward to, just turning my emails off and not replying to anyone.
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103.1 KCDA, the best mix of the 90s to now. What are some of the top fair foods at state fairs across the nation? And which state actually has the best food of them all? Take a guess. We'll find out if you're right coming up in 6 minutes. My name is Shannon O. This is Evanescence.

0: 103.1 KCDA, the best mix of the 90s to now. Who has the best fair food when it comes to state fairs? Hey, it's Shannon. Oh, this list was put up by Yelp. No surprises. Minnesota State Fair came in first place. Some of their staples include fried chicken waffle cones and buckets of warm chocolate chip cookies. Rounding out the top five, Wisconsin State Fair, Iowa State Fair, New York State Fair, and Indiana State Fair. What is the most creative state fair food you have ever tried? Let me know using the talkback mic.
1: This is a wildfire breaking news update. One person has been arrested on arson charges in connection with one of the three fires burning in Spokane County. 37-year-old Aaron Farinacci was booked into jail on suspicion of starting the Old Trails fire. That blaze has burned over 10,000 acres. And along with the Autumn Lane fire and Fairview fire, all three blazes have combined to burn over 10,000 acres of land. Over 60,000 people have been evacuated and at least 700 homes have been burned. This has been a wildfire breaking news update. I'm Jordan Christmas.
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1031 KCDA. As you go throughout life, what do you think is the biggest commitment that you'll ever make? Because that answer has probably changed. I'll explain why coming up in the next 10 minutes.

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Now that we're officially in August, I can tell you that The Voice kicks off next month. September 21st is the premiere date on that. Team Adam going to win this year? He's returning as a coach.

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What if the only thing standing between you and true love is a photo booth? This is a real life thing. You could find your soulmate just by taking a picture. It's coming up in 6 minutes.

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1: 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But what if you could find your soulmate through a photo booth? 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A Missed Connections photo booth is trying to do that on the streets of New York. 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

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This is 103.1 KCDA. If you're going on an aeroplane soon, you're going to want to make sure to avoid doing this number one pet peeve of people traveling. Americans agree, this is the worst type of person on a plane. Hopefully it's not you. We'll find out in the next 10 minutes.

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1: Do you have presidential taste in music? Hey, it's Shannon O. Former President Barack Obama actually shared his annual summer playlist. It includes The Strokes, Johnny Cash, Coldplay, Neil Young, David Bowie, and many others. Quite the shuffle he's got going on.

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Guaranteed human.

103.1 KCDA, the best mix of the 90s to now. Hey, I finally have good news for you. If you are on the hunt for your first ever home, things might be shifting in our favor. I say are because I'm also in an apartment looking for a house. You can get more details coming up in 6 minutes right now in Timbaland and One Republic.

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2: Did you know that you could rent flower seeds from the library? Hey, it's Shannon L. I know, that sounds like an odd concept, isn't it? But you can actually get things other than books and DVDs. I want your strangest rental coming up in the next 10 minutes.

1031 KCDA, the best mix of the 90s to now. Can you believe we're already halfway through the week? It is just nuts. And the fact that we're 5 days into August already, summer's just flying by. My name is Shannon. I'll talk to you again tomorrow. Right now, it's the Lumineers. Have a great Wednesday.

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0: Best mix of the 90s to now, 103.1 KCDA. Picture a date at the movies where you think you're only going with that cute girl that you invited.
1: Yeah.
0: But soon you realize you're not alone.
2: What?
0: And I'm not talking about the other 200 people around you because it's a theater. I'm talking about someone she knows very well.
1: Oh.
0: Who's quietly lurking. What? Watching.
1: Dude, that is so creepy, Jeff.
0: Waiting to be kissed.
2: What? It's getting worse.
0: So, is the real horror movie happening on the screen or was it happening right there on their date?
1: Whoa.
0: You're going to find out in a brand new second date update right after this. They say the

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1: Hi, it's Katy Perry.
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0: The best mix of the 90s to now. 103.1 KCDA. Ryan Seacrest here. Sissany and Tanya. We're a vibe. This is a vibe.
1: The vibe. Vibes are high. Yeah.
0: I'm almost annoyed with the word vibe, but I'm not there yet.
1: No.
0: I'm getting close.
2: I know what you mean.
0: It's a vibe. Okay, stop.
2: Like, bro.
0: Yeah, but people say it's a vibe about everything. How's that new taco place? It's a vibe. But yeah. Is it good?
2: But is it good? Like, what does
0: it
2: mean?
0: Is it good?
1: I know, but if the vibes are good, who cares if the food's good?
0: Check out my Ford Mach-E. It's a vibe.
1: It's a vibe.
0: Do you love it? But is it good? Are they fun?
1: Mm-hmm. Why do you need good and fun if it's a vibe?
0: She's dating this new guy, Tommy. He's a vibe. He's a vibe?
2: Yeah.
0: He's
2: a vibe.
0: He's a
2: vibe.
0: He's a vibe. What does that even mean, he's a vibe?
2: I know what you mean.
0: Everything's a vibe.
1: Vibes.
2: We need a new word.
1: But like nothing is quite as good as vibe.
0: Well, Google synonyms for vibe.
2: Okay, I'm right on that.
0: If you can spell synonym.
2: Oh, yeah. Oh, it's right here. Ready to go.
0: Synonyms for vibe. What
2: Feelings,
0: is it?
2: Feelings, emotions,
0: no,
2: response,
0: good, no.
2: Reaction.
1: Cool, aura.
0: Oh, he's an aura.
2: Aura.
0: She's seeing, have you met Tommy? He's an aura.
1: Or mood?
0: No, not mood.
2: What about
0: cliche.
2: Atmosphere?
0: No, too hard.
2: Vibrations. Vibrations is going to good.
0: It's too vibey. I like aura. It's an aura.
2: Feeling.
0: How's that new restaurant? It's an aura.
1: It's an aura.
0: But then I think of that ring.
2: Yes, exactly.
0: Tanya's got hers on.
1: Yeah.
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5: This is a wildfire breaking news update. All of the 14 people who were unaccounted for following the Spokane wildfires have been located. The Spokane County Sheriff's Office says that when the evacuation happened Saturday, they received 290 calls about people who needed to be checked. There are no other people missing. There have been no fatalities as a result of the fires. And the city of Spokane will be holding a wildfire and insurance informational session tonight starting at 5:30. The event will be at the Shadle Park High School Auditorium. This has been a wildfire breaking news update. I'm Monica Nelson.
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1: So you will spend less money at the grocery store if you bring one of these with you, and I'm going to tell you what that is in a few.
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2: 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A water bottle.
1: But we're going to find out together. And also, quote of the day, it's not a water bottle.

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2: This is Lady Gaga.
3: 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It's Olivia Rodrigo.
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1: I've noticed that now when I call people's cell phones, there are all kinds of different voices on the voicemail.
2: Oh. Like
1: there's accents. There's different. Like when I call you, Tanya, you sister, it might be a different voice that says, the caller you're calling cannot be reached right now.
2: Oh, yeah. I mean, those are all settings that you can change.
3: I just updated my voicemail.
2: Just like on ChatGPT.
1: Yeah. So you can do it on ChatGPT as well?
2: Yeah, you can choose different voices. So now, like, I don't know, for whatever reason, I just considered my ChatGPT to be a male and I named him Geo. Now when I'm listening to all these voices, I feel like I'm leaning more towards a female voice. So I wanted to play some of them for you and see if you can help me decide.
1: Well, what do you have?
2: So there's a pretty like basic one called Cove.
4: Hi there. I just want to share how thrilled I am to work with you, and I can't wait to get started. So what's the game plan?
2: I don't know what it is about a male voice.
1: Too
2: I just
1: eager.
2: Feel like I'm cheating on my husband if I'm talking to this guy so much.
1: He's too eager.
2: Yeah, okay. Now, this is a chill female named Soul.
5: Hey, what's up? Feel free to ask me about anything that's on your mind. I'm ready to go.
1: Too casual.
2: If you want a little bit more of a European flair, this is Vale.
6: Hello. It's lovely to meet you.
2: No, Jeff.
6: If there's anything you need, please don't hesitate to let me know. I'm here to help.
1: On the onset, I like it, but I think it might grind on me.
2: Okay.
1: I think it might grind on me.
2: I get Roy Kent from Ted Lasso Vibe off Arbor.
7: Hi, glad to meet you. 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
1: ChatGPT voices. I mean, this is David Beckham to me.
7: Glad to meet you. I think we're going to do great work together. Where should we start?
2: Where should we start?
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9: This is a wildfire. Breaking news update. Evacuated Spokane, Washington residents are returning to find the charred remains of houses burned in the Old Trails fire. Anna Teresa Rodriguez says firefighters managed to stop the flames about 300 feet from her home.
10: Makes me really sad to think all the homes that were lost along the way.
9: Her granddaughter, Shay Bloom, says she helped with the evacuation.
11: So I started just

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1: Right now, I think we are needed for relationship advice next.
2: Ooh, okay.

0: 1031 KCDA. I think Clarissa is calling about the guy you're dating just found out he's having a baby with his ex.
1: Yeah.
2: Oh, wow.
1: So I was seeing this guy a couple of months, and we really hit it off. And he literally just told me that he found out that he's having a baby with another woman. And it happened before we started seeing each other. So it's not like he cheated. Like, we're not even like officially a couple now. And I just don't know what to do because I really thought I could be in a relationship with him. So I'm really torn.
0: So I understand. So it was all clean and clear.
3: Yes.
0: Right. I guess the thing is, I mean, it's such is life, right? I mean, so what? You met the guy, you liked the guy. This is happening. It's life.
3: When I met my now husband, he had two kids, and that was like weird. I'd never done that before, and interesting and new and hard and difficult. And we got through it. And I think we're much better and stronger now.
2: Yeah, but you wanted, like, that's what you wanted. Like, some people have different ways they want to have their families and their happily ever after type of thing.
0: Can you roll with it or not is the question you have to ask
2: yourself.
0: That's
2: the question.
0: I might just roll with it for a minute and see if you can.
1: I think I am going to roll with it for a little bit and just see.
0: Keep us posted and good luck. Follow your heart.
1: Thank you.
0: Okay? All right.
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5: This is a wildfire breaking news update. Wildfires remain burning in eastern Washington state. U.S. Forest Service Public Affairs Officer Benjamin Kossel.
6: We go through multiple phases when we go through a fire. There's obviously the suppression, and then we have mop up. And then we do a process called cold trailing. And that's where we'll actually have wildland firefighters out there with gloves off, putting their hands on the ground, feeling for those hot spots.
5: He also has some precautions for those residents returning home.
6: We understand that people really want to get back to their homes, and we are working around the clock to get them there.
5: This has been a wildfire. Fire breaking news update. I'm Monica Nelson.
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103.1 KCDA. Taylor Swift has led literally thousands of boys and girls to pick up the guitar and try their hand at songwriting, and she recently revealed the impact another song scribe and pop music legend had on her own creativity, writing on social, quote, "I'm never not inspired by this eternally exceptional artist. 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

0: The best mix of the 90s to now. 103.1 KCDA. Tourists in LA have this question. Why isn't the Hollywood sign lit up at night? And I started thinking to myself, I don't know.
1: And we just accept it. Right.
0: I mean, it would be super cool to see it. You know, like Sunset Boulevard's really moody at night. It'd be cool to see the Hollywood sign at night,
1: it's
0: too.
1: It's so vibey.
0: So a few reasons they don't light it. Expense. I guess it's very expensive to light it up.
1: Okay.
0: The animals are attracted to the light, and the birds would get hurt flying into the letters because of the light.
1: Whoa.
0: And I think this is another big one. The neighbors. Like people, it's in a neighborhood. People who live around there don't want those bright lights. It would bring tourists to the canyon roads all hours of the night. And I think they accept it during the day, but they like a little peace at night.
1: Well, it could be nice like when the sun sets and then just have it on until like 10:30 at night.
0: Listen, not being in the neighborhood, not knowing about the birds, just looking at it, is very pretty to see it at night, but it makes sense why they don't do it. We may see it lit. They're talking about lighting up for the 2028 Olympics, which they probably will.
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3: This is a wildfire breaking news update. The three fires that comprise the Spokane complex of fires had little growth overnight. The Autumn Lane fire burned an acre outside of the lines. It was quickly stopped. The weather continues to be hot and dry. Winds today could cause some spot fires. Combined, the fires have burned around 10,000 acres. A session in Spokane to help homeowners understand how wildfire insurance claims are processed has been postponed. It was scheduled for this evening. This is a wildfire breaking news update. I'm Brad Ford.
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1: So when you have friends, like I remember my high school buddies visited for the first time, they wanted to do all the things they saw in the movies,
2: for right? Sure.
1: They wanted to go to Hollywood Boulevard. They wanted to go see the Hollywood sign. By the way, the stars maps are, I don't, are they real? Like, is that where the stars really live?
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1: What's your favorite dessert, Sissany?
2: Maybe just like a fresh chocolate chip cookie.
1: So mine is a pizookie. My favorite dessert is a pizookie.
2: Yeah, but like a really like warm.
1: Cookie. And to BJ's, we'd love one. So Mark, get on that and post-made that.
3: I had one on Saturday night.
1: You had a pizookie on Saturday night?
3: Cookies and cream pizookie.
2: Wow.
1: I wouldn't get cookies and cream.
2: No, chocolate chip with a... What kind of ice cream would you do?
3: Cookies and cream is life-changing.
2: I did try the cookies and cream one, and I prefer the chocolate chip one.
1: Wow. There's no better dessert than the BJ Pizookie. It's just a fact.
4: I prefer just straight ice cream.
1: Boring.
4: Whatever, you picked a cookie.
1: It's not a cookie, it's a deep dish pan cookie.
4: Sissany picked a cookie.
2: Actually, when we all combined our picks, it actually is a Pizookie.
4: Yeah.
1: Ruby, what's your favorite dessert?
5: Olive oil cake.
2: Oh, yeah, that's... I forget about that.
5: It's so good.
2: And then when it's there, you're like, wow,
5: when it's
2: delicious.
5: Made right.
1: Ah, BJ's Pizookie. We had a moment.
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3: 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We're Maroon 5.
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1: All right.
0: This is a big trend on GPT chat, and I want to get you in on this. What is it? Well, you can make a Barbie doll action figure.
2: When you go on ChatGPT, you can tell it like, hey, or you upload a picture of yourself, either your face or your full body, and then you give it accessories that you would want to have in your action figure package. So for you, Ryan, a microphone, maybe your dog, Georgia, coffee, things like that.
3: Yours is so spot on. It's like literally a coffee mug, coffee beans, a bottle of olive oil, your dog and headphones and a microphone and a mixer.
0: But it's so obvious, guys.
3: And almonds.
0: Sisney, yours looks like you.
3: Sisney's does not look like her.
0: No. Tanya, yours looks exactly like you.
3: Yeah, I feel like mine looks a little bit like me. And my dog looks identical.
0: So you have a ring light, a water jug, a butterfly, and a dog.
3: And a dog. And a tampon.
0: How about a husband?
2: Yeah, the tampon is getting mixed reviews online.
3: It's very on brand for me.
0: Well, I didn't know that when I looked at it, Tanya. It looks like a vanilla Jello pop.
3: I didn't know what it was either. Because I'm all about women not being ashamed or embarrassed about holding our feminine products.
2: Do you use a cup?
3: I go between a menstrual cup and a tampon. Thank you for asking.
0: Let's go back up to my almonds.
2: I don't know how they crammed all that they crammed in mine. There's literally...
0: That's kind of fun.
2: Every kid,
0: so
2: every
0: these
2: dog.
0: If you want to see them, they're on our Instagram. At On Air with Ryan. And you can do it too.
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9: 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I'm Brad Ford.
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1: There's something dividing the internet, and I'm going to bring it to you next. There's a guy, he posted on Reddit about proposing to his girlfriend, and people are very split on this. Kicking the can is the theme of this. Kicking the can. Coming up next.

1031 KCDA, the best mix of the 90s to now. Ryan Seacrest, Sissany, and Tanya. I'm stiff from this show. This show has worn me out. Lots of energy exuding from us. Thanks for being here on this Wednesday broadcast. You guys take care. Talk soon.

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things that I've got. Spokane and North Idaho's best mix of the 90s to now, 103.1 KCDA. Oh, happy hump day. What up? My name is Raph. Hope you're enjoying your Wednesday afternoon. Let me know what you're up to or what you want to hear. You can use that talkback feature on the iHeartRadio app, the little mic icon, and send it right to the studio. What?

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Our community is more important than ever. 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
1: Man, if you're looking for that big jackpot, the Powerball is up to almost $800 million tonight. 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Probably going to get struck by lightning before you could actually win a jackpot from the lottery. You know what I mean? 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

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A shout out to Christy listening on the iHeartRadio app. Send a talk back. Love some Ed Sheeran. Got to see him on his tour recently. Here's Shivers by request.

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0: Brooke and Jeffrey in the morning on 103.1 KCDA. And to all of our listeners here in Spokane, it's been a crazy week, to say the very least. And we want to be here to provide a little bit of an escape for you, a little comedy, and remind everyone to stay strong and pull together.
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0: 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Hey, what's going on with you?
1: Hello.
0: Hey.
1: Good afternoon.
0: That is so polite of you to say good afternoon like that. Yeah. I was taken aback by your politeness.
1: Well, I was raised well.
0: At least your mom knows she did her job.
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1: It's so hot. Oh my gosh.
2: I mean, what would you rather have? Would you rather have, you know, rain and snow or be freezing cold?
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2: Don't worry, you'll be complaining about the cold in no time in a few months.

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This is 103.1 KCDA, the best mix of the 90s to now. Oh, it's that time of day where I just want to go home and eat dinner and sleep. I know. Hopefully you're having a good Wednesday. You're almost there, okay? Maybe you already left work. I don't know. Leave work early. It's fine. Don't tell your boss I said that.

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Our community is more important than ever. Stay strong, Spokane. You.

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1: Yeah, Benson Boone going to be at our iHeartRadio Music Festival presented by Capital One in September. 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